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5: FIFA is in discussions to move England's World Cup clash against Mexico. The threat of thunderstorms in Mexico City has prompted them to look at the possibility of an earlier kickoff. Performance specialist James Barber says the team is already under enormous pressure.
6: Just the geographical span of the competition is enormous, and you've got players covering massive distances to play matches. And so even eliminating all the other environmental conditions, the travel is definitely a factor. It's something that sports scientists that are working with the team, you know, they're so well placed to prepare them.
5: Three men have been found not guilty of the murder of journalist Lira McKee. Peter Kavanagh, Jordan Devine and Paul McIntyre have been acquitted after facing a joint enterprise murder charge. The man serving a life sentence for killing student Henry Novak is appealing against his conviction. 23-year-old Vikram Digwar is currently serving a minimum of 21 years. And Andy Burnham has ruled out calling an early general election if he becomes Prime Minister. That's the latest from Radio News Hub. I'm David Hall.
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5: Warm spells of sunshine will develop across much of England throughout the morning. It's cloudy in the north and west with some patchy rain, a high of 27 degrees Celsius.

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0: Here's another from the 60s. Non-stop boomerang, where the hits continue coming back. Next.
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3: England's World Cup game against Mexico could be moved because of the threat of thunderstorms in Mexico City. Kickoff is currently at 1 a.m. on Monday, but FIFA are considering bringing it forward 6 hours to 7 p.m. on Sunday. The family of journalist Lyra McKee insists they'll fight on after three men were cleared of her murder. Paul Kavanagh, Jordan Devine and Paul McIntyre have been acquitted after facing a joint enterprise murder charge. Her sister, Nicola Corner, says they'll never give up.
4: Our strength comes from the strength of heart which our mother had and shared with us all. That strength comes from our love for Lyra and our desire to ensure that she gets justice and that no stone is left unturned to ensure that that happens.
3: Vikram Digwal, the man jailed for killing student Henry Novak, is to appeal against his conviction. And all eyes are on Madison Square Gardens as Taylor Swift marries Travis Kelce. That's the latest from Radio News Hub. I'm David Hall.
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3: Warm spells of sunshine will develop across much of England throughout the morning. It's cloudy in the north and west with some patchy rain, a high of 27 degrees Celsius.

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5: FIFA is in discussions to move England's World Cup clash against Mexico. The threat of thunderstorms in Mexico City has prompted them to look at the possibility of an earlier kickoff. Performance specialist James Barber says the team is already under enormous pressure.
6: Just the geographical span of the competition is enormous, and you've got players covering massive distances to play matches. And so even eliminating all the other environmental conditions, the travel is definitely a factor. It's something that the sports scientists that are working with the team, you know, they're so well placed to prepare them.
5: Three men have been found not guilty of the murder of journalist Lira McKee. Peter Kavanagh, Jordan Devine and Paul McIntyre have been acquitted after facing a joint enterprise murder charge. The man serving a life sentence for killing student Henry Novak is appealing against his conviction. 23-year-old Vikram Digwar is currently serving a minimum of 21 years. And Andy Burnham has ruled out calling an early general election if he becomes Prime Minister. That's the latest from Radio News Hub. I'm David Hall.
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5: Warm spells of sunshine will develop across much of England throughout the morning. It's cloudy in the north and west with some patchy rain, a high of 27 degrees Celsius.

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1: 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But now I'm back to let you know that I can really shake 'em down.

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5: England's World Cup game against Mexico could be moved because of the threat of thunderstorms in Mexico City. Kickoff is currently at 1 a.m. on Monday, but FIFA are considering bringing it forward 6 hours to 7 p.m. on Sunday. The family of journalist Lyra McKee insists they'll fight on after three men were cleared of her murder. Paul Kavanagh, Jordan Devine and Paul McIntyre have been acquitted after facing a joint enterprise murder charge. Her sister, Nicola Corner, says they'll never give up.
6: Our strength comes from the strength of heart which our mother had and shared with us all. That strength comes from our love for Lyra and our desire to ensure that she gets justice and that no stone is left unturned to ensure that that happens.
5: Vikram Digwal, the man jailed for killing student Henry Novak, is to appeal against his conviction. And all eyes are on Madison Square Gardens as Taylor Swift marries Travis Kelce. That's the latest from Radio News Hub. I'm David Hall.
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8: Cloudy across the northwest with rain in places, brighter elsewhere with sunny spells, highs of 28 degrees Celsius in the south and 17 in the north.

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5: England's World Cup knockout clash with Mexico will go ahead at its scheduled kick-off time. There'd been speculation FIFA could bring the game forward because of forecast storms in Mexico City, but that's now been ruled out. Despite the potential changes, England midfielder Morgan Rogers says his team are ready.
6: You always want to just play the game when they go, so probably if it's early, it probably help us of just getting that adrenaline out there and getting playing and getting going. So, yeah, we're looking forward to it, whatever the time is, and we'll be ready.
5: Sir Keir Starmer says being Prime Minister means you can't ignore world affairs no matter who's in number 10. In his first interview since announcing he'll step down, he warned likely successor Andy Burnham that international crises have a direct impact at home. And Taylor Swift and Travis Kelce have officially tied the knot in a star-studded ceremony at New York's Madison Square Garden. Swift's publicist confirmed the couple got married on Friday evening, with actor Adam Sandler officiating. That's the latest from Radio News Hub. I'm Grace McIntosh.
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5: Cloudy across the northwest with rain in places. Brighter elsewhere with sunny spells. Highs of 28 degrees Celsius in the south and 17 in the north.

Good morning, you groovy cat. St. Elmo's Fire, John Parr's 1985 hit song, written for the film St. Elmo's Fire, reaching number one in the US charts and number six in the UK charts. Saturday breakfast, waking up all over Peterborough and Cambridge, and we're going to have highs of 25 today. Woohoo! Big day in America, as it's 4th of July there. And what do you get when you cross a dinosaur with fireworks? Dynamite? I know. Here's a top song.

0: Gary Champion's got 3 hours of great music for you today and his regular feature, Liar Liar and Where in the World, from nine this morning. Let's do the Cereal Bowl mix. Let's put in a 1977 Sound and Vision album, and then we're putting Light Years 2000.
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Charlie Minogue spinning around, and I popped into Queensgate into HMV yesterday afternoon, and I found a few of her albums, and I couldn't believe how many she's actually made since she's been working in the music business. And now there's a song here by Tommy James called Moaney Moaney, but I prefer the version of Billy Idol's version, Moaney Moaney. Now, if you want to let me know which version you prefer, email the studio at boomerangradio.co.uk.

0: from the album 1999 Texas, The Hush in Our Lifetime. So I was rummaging about in the cupboard in the kitchen and I came across a Christmas cracker. I know I shouldn't be talking about Christmas now, but I am. So I pulled the cracker and this was a joke that was inside the cracker. What kind of vegetable is not welcome on a ship? A leek. In 58 seconds, a big hit from 1969 from Simon and Garfunkel.
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If you're going to have a barbecue today to celebrate July the 4th, Independence Day, you can also celebrate it because we've got National Barbecue Spare Ribs Day. 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We've got the Performing Arts on tonight from 7pm, the Summer Vibes. 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Oh, I really don't know. 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And also, we've still got the Proclaimers Friday the 10th of July and Bongo's Bingo Friday the 24th. 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

0: lovey-dovey all the time. National news, weather is on its way, and kicking off the next hour on Saturday Breakfast, a big 1970 soul Detroit hit, I Was Made to Love Her.
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4: England's World Cup knockout clash with Mexico will go ahead at its scheduled kick-off time. There'd been speculation FIFA could bring the game forward because of forecast storms in Mexico City, but that's now been ruled out. Despite the potential changes, England midfielder Morgan Rogers says his team are ready.
5: You always want to just play the game and want to go. So probably if it's early, it probably help us of just getting that adrenaline out there and getting playing and getting going. So, yeah, we're looking forward to it, whatever the time is, and we'll be ready.
4: Sir Keir Starmer says being Prime Minister means you can't ignore world affairs no matter who's in number 10. In his first interview since announcing he'll step down, he warned likely successor Andy Burnham that international crises have a direct impact at home. And Taylor Swift and Travis Kelce have officially tied the knot in a star-studded ceremony at New York's Madison Square Garden. Swift's publicist confirmed the couple got married on Friday evening, with actor Adam Sandler officiating. That's the latest from Radio News Hub. I'm Grace McIntosh.
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4: Cloudy across the northwest with rain in places. Brighter elsewhere with sunny spells. Highs of 28 degrees Celsius in the south and 17 in the north.

classic from Paul McCartney, Saturday Breakfast. Good morning to you. How you doing? Waking up all over Peterborough and Cambridge. My girlfriend asked me to stop singing Wonderwall by Oasis in the shower. I said, maybe. Haha, what about that one then? From the 1986, this is the number one album in the UK, Queen, Kind of Magic. It's-

where the hits keep coming back. Let's get another classic track on from the

0: such a good song to wake up to on a summer's morning. Chairman of the board, give me just a little more time. Now, if you want to find out what's happening in Cambridgeshire, don't forget to tune in tomorrow to County Matters with Bill Hensley, where he meets organisations, charities and individuals who make Cambridgeshire work. That's from 10 on Sunday morning. Let's do the Saturday breakfast cereal bowl mix. We're going to mix in Chubby Checker and Prince in 71 seconds.
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I forgot how good that song is because I've got the LP to that. And the actual LP itself, guess what? It's purple vinyl to go with Purple Rain. Not that I've ever seen Purple Rain. So let's have a look at the Peterborough New Theatre, 46 Broadway, from today till the 11th of Saturday. It's the musical 9 till 5, so you may want to check that one out. It sounds pretty good. And then we've got a thing called from Sunday the 19th of July, Timeless Voices of Jazz. And then Monday the 20th of July, Rumours of Fleetwood Mac. It's a tribute band. And if you want more information, go to the 3Ws, newtheatre-peterborough.com. Here's the Lighthouse Family with their catchy song. And you can catch them playing at the Lazy Days Festival 26. Yes, South End on Sea, UK. It's the only gig they're doing. July the 24th till the 26th. Here's their big hit, Ocean Drive.

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Now, I like to go out cycling. So I went out cycling the other day and I started itching because I was got sweaty. And it wasn't the sweat making me itchy. That's more what you don't want to know about the part about me sweating. But it's the little black thunderflies. And they get all over you, don't they? Oh, I hate the little things. Oh, that's my moan for today. So the Key Theatre, Peterborough, Embankment Road. They've got the Comedy Network Thursday the 16th of July. So if you like to go and see some comedies, that's a good one to go and check out. And then they've gone and got, if you like country and western, especially Glen Campbell, Rhinestone Cowboy, the story of Glen Campbell, Friday the 17th of July. For more information, go to the 3Ws.keytheatre-peterborough.com. Now here is a song that has to be played in summer. Just love this one. Boys of Summer, Don Henley.

0: On the top of the hour, Grace McIntosh has the latest news and weather outlook for Peterborough and Cambridge. Kicking off the third hour for Saturday Breakfast, 1995 big hit song, Living in America.
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6: England's World Cup knockout clash with Mexico will go ahead at its scheduled kick-off time. There have been speculation FIFA could bring the game forward because of forecast storms in Mexico City, but that's now been ruled out. Despite the potential changes, England midfielder Morgan Rogers says his team are ready.
7: You always want to just play the game and want to go, so probably if it's early, it'll probably help us of just getting that adrenaline out there and getting playing and getting going. So, yeah, we're looking forward to it, whatever the time is, and we'll be ready.
6: Venezuela's interim government has defended its response to last week's earthquake after growing criticism over the pace of rescue efforts. More than 2,200 people are confirmed dead, while tens of thousands are still listed as missing. Argentina are through to the World Cup last 16 after a dramatic 3-2 extra time win over Cape Verde. The tournament newcomers twice came from behind, but Dine Borges' unfortunate own goal sealed the victory for the world champions. And it's official, Taylor Swift and Travis Kelce have officially tied the knot in New York. From Radio News Hub, I'm Grace McIntosh.
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6: Cloudy across the northwest with rain in places. Brighter elsewhere with sunny spells. Highs of 28 degrees Celsius in the south and 17 in the north.

I dedicate that to all the Americans celebrating Independence Day, July the 4th, started back in 1776. Saturday breakfast, waking up all over on DAB Plus Digital Radio. My mate Dave said to me he's going to Las Vegas on a holiday. I went, ah, oh, really? That sounds really good. Then he goes to me, do you want to hear a joke? I says, oh, okay, what do you call a windy day in the desert? I says, I don't know. A sandstorm. Here's four cheeky lads from Liverpool.

0: Top summer song from the Four Tops, Going Local in Acapulco. Doesn't really have the same ring if I said Going Local down in Cambridge. No, it doesn't have that ring, does it? How about Going Local down in Peterborough? No. Going Local in Tesco's? No. Doesn't go. Let's do the Saturday Cereal Bowl Mix, a groovy little song now about Kung Fu Fighting and a band, a world of their own, playing in 61 seconds.
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Kickoff time, 1 o'clock, Monday morning, Mexico versus England. Ooh, that's going to be good. Who's staying up? 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Come on, England, you can do it. My girlfriend told me it's either me or the football. We still text sometimes. I know, it was bad. Let's have a look at the City Nightlife in Peterborough, the Ostrich Inn, 17 North Street, from 9:30 tonight, the Connectors. Then if we go to Charters Bar, Town Bridge, you know where that is, enjoy 8 hours of foot-stomping, soul-shaking sounds, all played the way it should be. On, get wait for this, vinyl. Every single song is going to be on vinyl from the 70s and 80s. Northern soul in there, reggae and indie. It's all going to be happening from 2 till 10 tonight. And over at the Shed, over at Fletting Quarries in Peterborough, we've got a rock covers band. You can expect some top songs from them. And they are Bottle of Rock.

0: tomorrow morning, the early breakfast on Boomerang Radio will be Peter Cleghorn from 6. Birthdays for the 4th of July. Bill Withers, 1938 he was born. He's no longer with us, but a soul singer. And he had that big hit with Lovely Day. And went on and on and on. Neil Morrissey, TV actor, 63. He's the voice behind Rory the Race Car and Bob the Builder. Yeah, and Men Behaving Badly, known as Tom. So on the way, we have a big hit from a California band, and I Can't Let Meggy Go.
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I told my girlfriend last night, before she was getting ready to go out, you're drawing your eyebrows way too high. She looked surprised. I know. Let's have a look at the Boomerang Radio schedule for today. From 12, a kick up the 80s with Laura Pitterson. Vince Edwards from 3, taking it up till 6. And then we've got the Soul Dance Saturday with Andy Barnes. And to end the evening, the Party Zone with Matt Webb from 9. It's been great having the company. It really has. I'll catch you same time, same place, 6 o'clock for Saturday breakfast. To have a great weekend.

0: on the way, national news and weather, and then Gary Champion has a special show for you, and you will not believe where he is. I can't tell you. You just have to tune into his show.
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4: England's World Cup last 16 match against Mexico will kick off as planned. Despite concerns about stormy weather in Mexico City, FIFA says the game will stay in its scheduled slot. England midfielder Morgan Rogers says the team are prepared.
5: I think we'll be ready regardless of the time. Earlier probably the better, because you want to play it and get it. I think if we were enough about thinking about what's going to happen, and you just want to play the game, it's always the way, the build up and that. So yeah, we're looking forward to it, whatever the time is, and we'll be ready.
4: The funeral of Iran's late supreme leader Ayatollah Ali Khamenei is underway months after an airstrike killed him at the start of the war with the US and Israel. Mourners in attendance in Tehran were heard chanting revenge. And Argentina overcame a huge scare as they beat Cape Verde 3-2 in Miami. The tournament underdogs twice came from behind, but Dine Borges' unfortunate own goal sealed victory for the world champions in extra time. That's the latest from Radio News Hub. I'm Grace McIntosh.
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4: Cloudy across the northwest with rain in places, brighter elsewhere with sunny spells, highs of 28 degrees Celsius in the south and 17 in the north.
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8: So we've binned off our little song this morning. It's me, Gary Champion, and we are live today, wait for this, from Silverstone Circuit. Yes, British Grand Prix takes place tomorrow.

Loads of the Pearls and Guilty. And as I say, yes, we are live from Silverstone Circuit today. We've been given a very privileged position that is on the old start and finish straight. We're out in the garden here. So we've got a nice place. It's sunny, as you can imagine. It's lovely. We've got highs of about 25 degrees today. There are cars on track already because we have the F1 Academy here today. We've got F3, F2, and of course, we've also got Formula One as well. So the Grand Prix is tomorrow. Is there a chance of a British podium? Well, the sprint race is today, and yesterday Lewis Hamilton got onto pole position. It really was the final game.

0: Oh, that's Blondie, Heart of Glass. Coming up on 20 past nine.
1: Boomerang.
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That's Phil Collins and Take Me Home playing on Boomerang Radio this beautiful Saturday morning. It's great here at Silverstone, but I think it's also very nice back home in Huntington and also in Cambridgeshire as well. A friend of mine in Stamford saying it's glorious there, and they've already walked down to the meadows. A lot of people have got their picnic and so on out already.

Hi, it's Peter T here. Join me every afternoon from 4 with The Highway Home. 3 hours of the songs that just keep coming back. On your way home, alongside news, headlines, and every half hour, the latest travel news. Right here on Boomerang.

0: That's My Girl and Madness. Right, let's play this then. One word, three answers, but only one of them is the truth, the other a lie.
1: Liar, liar, pants on fire.
0: Well, unfortunately, we don't have our bell today. George, our producer, slightly let us down by not bringing everything to Silverstone. So our word is, I'll have to just do this, our worst word today is rooster tail. Ding! There you are. So, is it the nickname for the rear wing on 1970s Formula One cars? Is it a rooster tail? Is it a flag waved to indicate excessive wheel spin? Or is it the spray of water thrown high into the air by a racing car on a wet track? Which one's true? And, of course, two of them are just filthy, dirty lies.
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4: 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Thank you.

That's Cliff Richard and Summer Holiday. And I tell you what, it is feeling like a summer holiday at Silverstone today. It's really warm. We've got highs of about 26 degrees. So, rooster tail, what was the truth? Yes, it is the spray of water thrown high into the air by a racing car. That was the truth. The lies were a nickname for the rear wing, or indeed

0: That's Vonda Shepherd and Searching for My Soul. Now, just after the news at 10 in our second hour of the Saturday supplement, the colour supplement from Silverstone today, we will, of course, be playing our Pop the Question. So join in with that after the news.
1: Boomerang.
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4: England's World Cup last 16 match against Mexico will kick off as planned. Despite concerns about stormy weather in Mexico City, FIFA says the game will stay in its scheduled slot. England midfielder Morgan Rogers says the team are prepared.
5: I think we'll be ready regardless of the time. Earlier probably the better, because you want to play it and get it. I think if we're enough about thinking about what's going to happen and you just want to play the game, it's always the way, the build-up and that. So, yeah, we're looking forward to it, whatever the time is, and we'll be ready.
4: The funeral of Iran's late supreme leader, Ayatollah Ali Khamenei, is underway months after an airstrike killed him at the start of the war with the US and Israel. Mourners in attendance in Tehran were heard chanting revenge. And Argentina overcame a huge scare as they beat Cape Verde 3-2 in Miami. The tournament underdogs twice came from behind, but Dine Borges' unfortunate own goal sealed victory for the world champions in extra time. That's the latest from Radio News Hub. I'm Grace McIntosh.
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4: Cloudy across the northwest with rain in places. Brighter elsewhere with sunny spells. Highs of 28 degrees Celsius in the south and 17 in the north.
0: Well, a very good morning to you and welcome to Boomerang Radio today with me, Gary Champion. And yes, we are, wait for this, dead sexy. We are live today from Silverstone Circuit. Of course, the British Grand Prix is tomorrow and we are here at the circuit. I can't tell you how excited I am. George Producer is here as well. You'll hear from him, I hope, later on. But let's kick things off with Rod Stewart.

That's Billy Idol and White Wedding. Yes, the show today is coming from Silverstone, venue, of course, of the British Grand Prix. You are most welcome, and we'll try and bring you some of the atmosphere from Silverstone. And who knows, we might even try and squeeze in a driver interview. I know. Well.

0: Well, we're coming up on 20 past 10. Supertramp next.
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0: Shania Twain. Now, the reason why there's a bit of noise in the background is because we are live from Silverstone, but it doesn't stop us playing this. Yeah, we have three questions then related to a pop song. All you've got to do is to work out what is the pop song that we are talking about on Pop the Question. Pop the Question now. So three questions then. Here's the first. It was a 1986 hit. It was the second single released by Erasure, but it became their breakthrough top 10 success. The song was written by Vince Clarke and previously been a member of both Depeche Mode and Yazoo. And the title is a single word.
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0: Rolling Stones and Let's Spend the Night Together. Now, George, our producer, is with us today. And I played the game the other way around. So normally George does it. Today, I've put it together. Pop the question now. So the three questions then that we posed. It was a 1986 hit. The second single released by Erasure became their breakthrough top 10. Success, the song written by Vince Clarke, who has also been a member, of course, of Depeche Mode and Yazoo. And it is a single word. George, the producer. This is really unusual because so George normally actually sets the question. But sure today, this ready, week, I thought, no, we'll surprise him. Can he get it right? What is the song?
1: No.
0: Oh, I love this.
2: Sometime.
0: George, the producer, finally. Yes, well done. Oh, yes. Excuse me.

0: John Travolta and Olivia Newton-John. We're back with our 11s link. We buy gold
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5: Keir Starmer says Labour should go on to win the next general election under his expected successor, Andy Burnham. In his first interview since announcing he'll step down as Prime Minister, Keir praised the government's record and said he'll remain an MP while supporting the next Labour leader from the backbenchers. England have received a hostile reception as they arrived at a hotel in Mexico City ahead of their last 16 clash against the co-hosts. When their coach arrived, hundreds of fans were already there with many booing. Despite this, England midfielder Morgan Rodgers says his side are ready for the challenge.
6: You always want to just play the game and want to go, so probably if it's early, it probably help us of just getting that adrenaline out there and getting playing and getting going. So yeah, we're looking forward to it, whatever the time is, and we'll be ready.
5: The game will kick off at 1 a.m. in the early hours of Monday as scheduled. And it's official, Taylor Swift and Travis Kelce are now married. The singer and NFL star tied the knot at New York's Madison Square Garden. That's the latest from Radio News Hub. I'm Grace McIntosh.
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5: Spells of light rain in western areas with sunnier conditions in the southeast. A bright day for many with spells of warm sunshine, highs of 28 degrees Celsius.
0: Well, a very good morning to you. And yes, this is Boomerang. And Saturday morning, we are at Silverstone, as you know. We're into the last hour. So time for this. Three songs. It is our 11s link. But what is the link between the three songs that we're playing this morning?
9: If you're slaving at home or relaxing or working in a noisy factory, when you get to 11, you'll be in heaven as everything stops for tea.
0: Right, so three songs then, and let's get on way with the first of them from Pat Boone. This might give you a little clue, and remember, where are we?
10: It was a moonlit night in old Mexico. I walked alone between some old adobe haciendas. Suddenly, I heard the plaintive cry of a young Mexican girl.
11: La

0: Beatles was one of the songs in Drive My Car. We also had Speedy Gonzales from Pat Boone. That's the one we kicked it off with. And My Best Friend's Girl from the Cars. What do you reckon was the link? I mean, it doesn't get any easier, does it?
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0: And my next week, Preachers and A Design for Life. Now, I have to say, being at Silverstone, I don't think I've seen a Friday this busy before when we were here yesterday. Today, a Saturday, it's just gone mental. There are so many people here. And, of course, tomorrow, a massive crowd. It is going to be, last year was a capacity crowd. This year, it's going to beat it. So there are that many people that want to come to the British Grand Prix. Now, is that because we have the potential for an all-British podium? Yes, we could have Lewis Hamilton on it. Yes, we could have Lando Norris on it. Yes, we could have George Russell on it. I think it'd be a bit of a miracle if we, to be fair, got Ollie Burman on it. But wouldn't it be nice? But I don't think that is going to happen. But to get an all-British podium would be amazing. But I think that's the lure of the British Grand Prix, is that we've got good British drivers, and I think people want to be here to support them, to watch them and show their support, etc., for them. And I can't say fairer than that. It's also good weather. So many people camping. It's just manic, as I say.
1: 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Where the hits keep coming back.
2: 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Where you from? You sexy thing.
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0: Oh, those are the Four Seasons and Who Loves You. Well, let me tell you then the answer to R11's is linked. It couldn't have been easier, honestly. Speedy Gonzalez from Pat Boone, my best friend's girl from The Cars, and then, of course, Driving in My Car from The Beatles. If you thought that it was about speed or you thought it was about driving, then you get the point this week.
1: Boomerang.
2: 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Over here, let me out. 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

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And will your potential customers be listening? Well, you are.

Living Years, Mike and the Mechanics. And you can hear a lot of noise in the background because, yes, the show this week is coming from Silverstone Circuit. I know, how exciting is that? Wow.

Hello there. How do you spend your Saturday evenings? Well, here's a question. Do you enjoy classic soul? I'm talking the 60s, the 70s, the 80s. I'm talking Motown, Northern, and the Sound of Philadelphia. If the answer's yes, that's great. Join me, Andy, from 6 to 9 p.m. for Soul Dance Saturday here on Boomerang Radio. No, I-

0: Don't worry. 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Don't do it. Be happy. Put a smile on your face. Don't bring everybody down like this. Don't worry. It will soon pass, whatever it is.
1: I always think that song from Bobby McFerrin is one of those songs that just makes you happy. Don't worry, be happy. Love it. So we're at the British Grand Prix, and yesterday it was qualifying for the sprint race, which takes place today, and Lewis Hamilton on pole position. And I can tell you, the crowd quite literally went wild when he qualified yesterday in first place. And are we going to get the first British podium? I've mentioned it before, but the first British podium since, wait for this, 1965.
2: Boomerang.
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Sugar and Spice from The Searchers. Laura Pitson tells me that she would love to be at Silverstone. Sadly, she's not, but she does have a kick up the 80s. Yes, it's all 80s music for 3 hours from midday straight after the news. And Vince Edwards will be here from 3. And both of them and me in September will be live from the Burley

0: as Michael Jackson and Black or White. Well, I'm sorry that we couldn't bring you interviews today with the likes of Lando Norris and Lewis Hamilton and so on. If that's what you're expecting from Silverstone, I can only apologise that we didn't manage to get them in. I think we might have just squeezed in possibly a bit of a Lewis Hamilton interview, but we then were told, no, we're not allowed to use it. So apologies for that, if you tuned in for that. But hopefully we've brought you a bit of an atmosphere of the British Grand Prix here from Silverstone. Of course, it is live on Sky tomorrow and on Channel 4 if you want to watch it. And if you're only going to be in the car or whatever you want to listen, then 5 Live with Harry Benjamin behind the mic is probably the best way to listen. I'll see you next Saturday, and bright and breezy from 9 a.m. Toodle pip.
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5: FIFA says England's World Cup last 16 match against Mexico will kick off as planned. Lucy Gorman-Lee can tell us more.
6: There's been speculation the game could be brought forward because of forecast storms in Mexico City, but that's now been ruled out. FIFA says the match remains scheduled for 1 a.m. UK time on Monday, while continuing to monitor conditions. Pubs across England will be allowed to stay open until 5 a.m. under temporary licensing rules.
5: The funeral for Iran's late supreme leader Ayatollah Ali Khamenei is underway. It's months after an airstrike killed him at the start of the war with the US and Israel. Former Health Secretary Wes Streeting says NHS leaders who refuse to give evidence to the Nottingham Maternity Review should be summoned before Parliament. The inquiry found hundreds of mothers and babies suffered avoidable harm or died because of systemic failures. And a collection of antique silver items found by chance in a family's attic have fetched almost $60,000 at auction. From Radio News Hub, I'm Grace McIntosh.
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5: Spells of light rain in western areas with sunnier conditions in the southeast. A bright day for many with spells of warm sunshine, highs of 28 degrees Celsius.
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Lucky Seagulls. If I had a photograph of you, how you doing? It's Laura Pitson with you on a hot, sizzly Saturday. Wow, it keeps on coming, this weather, doesn't it? As do my fantastic tracks. We are here with a kick up the 80s, and I am not going to let you down. Jennifer Rush, Booker Newberry III, and Kim Carnes, all on the way here on Boomerang.

0: Kim Carnes and Betty Davis Eyes on A Kick Up the 80s with Laura Pitson on Boomerang Radio. How are you doing? Saturday, the 4th of July. And of course, it's Independence Day. And some bars and clubs, they are celebrating a little bit. I think the football's slightly taken over. But I do remember one year, and it must be 20, 25 years ago in Peterborough, we managed to persuade this crazy couple to paint themselves. They're completely nude. They painted themselves in stars and stripes and went round the whole of Peterborough city centre waving a flag. I mean, I think I've even got a picture of that on my Instagram somewhere. And when you look at it, the city centre looks completely different. But I bet they're glad they're not doing it this weekend. I mean, that paint could have ended up melting.
1: Boomerang.
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The Lion Sleeps Tonight. Tight fit. Well, I guess it had to be to get to those high notes, didn't it? It's Laura Pitson with you, giving you a kick up the 80s on Boomerang Radio on this sunny Saturday lunchtime. I'm actually having a little look at Facebook. Have you actually followed our Facebook page? It's Boomerang Radio. You can catch up on all the things going on. You can see what we look like. And you can message us on there on Messenger. Easy for me to say. But also, if you want to email us, do it the old school way. 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

0: Never too much Luther Vandross. Now that really is a kick up the 80s. It's Laura Pitson with you on Boomerang Radio, Saturday lunchtime. And don't forget, we are trying to make your life better. 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

Boomerang Radio, it's Laura Pitson with you and a kick up the 80s. That song, Don't Dream It's Over, and this next song, I Won't Let You Down, could be a message, a subliminal message from the England football team. You heard it here first on Boomerang.

0: Madness in our house. Laura Fitzman with you on Boomerang Radio as we make our way up to 1 o'clock. In the next hour, we have some fantastic music for you, including Madonna, Rainbow and Freeze here on Boomerang.
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4: England have received a hostile reception as they arrived at a hotel in Mexico City ahead of their last 16 clash against the co-hosts. When their coach arrived, hundreds of fans were already there with many booing and chanting Mexico. Despite this, England winger Marcus Rashford says his side are ready for the challenge.
5: That's a fun thing. We don't fully know what to expect. We just know what we're capable of, and you know, with what we've got in the squad. If problems get thrown at us, we're going to find a way to deal with them, and that's pretty much the mentality of all of us, the players and staff included.
4: Sir Keir Starmer says Labour should go on to win the next general election under his expected successor, Andy Burnham. In his first interview since announcing he'll step down as Prime Minister, Sir Keir praised his government's record. And Taylor Swift and Travis Kelce have officially tied the knot in a star-studded ceremony at New York's Madison Square Garden. Swift's publicist confirmed the couple got married on Friday evening, with actor Adam Sandler officiating. From Radio News Hub, I'm Grace McIntosh.
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4: Spells of light rain in western areas with sunnier conditions in the southeast. A bright day for many with spells of warm sunshine, highs of 28 degrees Celsius.
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Rainbow, and all night long on Boomerang Radio, it's Laura Pitson with you, giving you a kick up the 80s. How are you doing? Saturday the 4th of July, and oh my goodness, it's another sunny one. We're just getting a bit blasé about it all now, aren't we? I mean, barbecues, that's just what we do every night, isn't it? I mean, the car windows, we just leave them open, we don't care. But perhaps the most risque and dangerous thing we are doing now the weather is more regular, those cushions are staying on the garden furniture. Yep, we just don't care.

0: Get Down On It, Cool and the Gang, Laura Pitson with you, and that definitely was a gig up the 80s for me and you, I suspect. I was there in my pixie boots, my high-vis batwing dress with the really wide belt hanging on the hips, and my hair that was so big I could barely get in the entrance of the nightclub. Yep, I was definitely there. Don't forget, we here at Boomerang are the home of bits and pieces. Chris Dibbles is playing every weekday morning, 7:15 on Boomerang Breakfast. Then you get another chance at 12:15 on Boomerang Brunch, and also 5:15 on Highway Home. 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

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Laura Pitson with you, giving you a kick up the 80s on Saturday the 4th of July. And of course, it's the big build-up here on Boomerang. We are getting ready for the football tomorrow night. Listen, even if you don't like football, you're going to get sucked into this just like I am. I go to the gym on a Friday morning, and my trainer, Darren, and this other guy is his friend. They get really serious, and I'm picking up all the tips, and I'm learning as I go. I know that we're playing Mexico. That bit I know. I know that Mexico haven't lost in their stadium for 13 years. Surely this is going to be a problem for us. And the oxygen's a bit of a problem. 7,000 feet above sea level, that stadium is. And the air is so thin, it's almost like climbing Everest. What hope have we got? But the lads tell me that there's like a machine, like a headgear that the sportsmen wear to get themselves used to it. Now, are they winding me up? I don't know if this is true. I haven't seen it in the newspapers. This could be a great big tease. But I'm thinking, can't be fun being a footballer's wife when you've got that going on, when you're trying to get a night's sleep. But there you are. The trials and tribulations of being a wag, eh? It's Boomerang.

0: 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Laura Fitzen with you on A Kick Up the 80s from Boomerang Radio. 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

0: And Jet and the Blackhearts. I love rock and roll. How are you doing? Laura Pitts with you, Saturday lunchtime. Don't forget, you can email me, and that's just what Steve did. studio@boomerangradio.co.uk. He sent me a picture of a high altitude mask. We were just talking about the England team having to wear these. They don't look too comfy. It's to sort of battle the altitude and get them in training for this big match tomorrow night. Well, actually, it's Monday morning, isn't it? It's tomorrow night, Monday morning. Anyway, well done, lads. That doesn't look comfy. It doesn't look glamorous. And I just hope we get your heavy breathing by Monday morning, okay?
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0: Michael Jackson and The Way You Make Me Feel. It's Boomerang Radio as we head up towards 2 o'clock. In the next hour, we have got the Carpenters and Culture Club all on the way here on Boomerang.
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4: FIFA says England's World Cup last 16 match against Mexico will kick off as planned. Lucy Gormanley can tell us more.
5: There's been speculation the game could be brought forward because of forecast storms in Mexico City, but that's now been ruled out. FIFA says the match remains scheduled for 1 a.m. UK time on Monday while continuing to monitor conditions. Pubs across England will be allowed to stay open until 5 a.m. under temporary licensing rules.
4: The funeral for Iran's late supreme leader Ayatollah Ali Khamenei is underway. It's months after an airstrike killed him at the start of the war with the US and Israel. Former Health Secretary Wes Streeting says NHS leaders who refuse to give evidence to the Nottingham Maternity Review should be summoned before Parliament. The inquiry found hundreds of mothers and babies suffered avoidable harm or died because of systemic failures. And a collection of antique silver items found by chance in a family's attic have fetched almost 60 grand at auction. From Radio News Hub, I'm Grace McIntosh.
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4: Spells of light rain in western areas with sunnier conditions in the southeast. A bright day for many with spells of warm sunshine, highs of 28 degrees Celsius.
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Any Love, Luther Vandross on Boomerang Radio. Yes, it's me, Laura Pitson, giving you a kick up the 80s. And this hour on this sizzling Saturday, this Independence Day, this 4th of July, is a really great hour. I'm just looking ahead. You've got Jason Donovan, Steve Miller Band, Kiss, Billy Ocean, and this one, one of my favourites, Kid Creole and the Coconuts.

0: Abracadabra, Steve Miliband. How you doing? It's Laura Pitson with you, and that was definitely a kick up the 80s. I haven't heard Abracadabra for years. I can just see myself on the dance floor dancing to that round my handbag. We did used to do that, didn't we? We have got a great lineup for you this weekend. Just to give you a heads up, Vince Edwards, Andy Barnes, Matt Webb, they're all on today. Tomorrow you've got Peter Cleghorn, Bill Hensley, David Mortimer, Neil Clark, Pete T, Martin Chilcott and John Wilson on at 8 o'clock tomorrow night till 10. I'm sure he'll be warming you up for that big football match as well. So do not switch off this fabulous radio station. Boomerang.
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You're wild leaving out the garden furniture cushions. Well, you can't you? 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

0: Rolling Stones and Start Me Up. Laura Pitson with you on Boomerang Radio, giving you a kick up the 80s. Loads more of those to come on the way. Kajagoogoo, Dire Straits, Haircut 100, House Martins. I don't know how I'm going to squeeze all this in, actually. We've got work to do here. How are you doing? Are you enjoying the weather? Are you sick of watering the plants yet? Oh, my goodness. I don't mind the watering can, but those little junctions on the hoses that keep breaking. Every year, it's the same story. Still, we mustn't complain. Let's just sit back and enjoy Boomerang.
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Money for Nothing, Dire Straits, Laura Pitson with you. It seemed to me that I'm giving you a better kick up the 80s today than ever before. So many great tunes and a few more to squeeze in just before I head off today. I hope you're enjoying the show and we're all feeling in a great mood. Fingers crossed for tomorrow night.

0: Aaron the House Martins, Laura Fitzen with you on Boomerang Radio. My goodness, there's songs that are coming out today that I just haven't heard for so long. It is the ultimate kick up the 80s, and it is bringing lots and lots of memories coming flashing back. We've got the news up next, and then the fabulous Vince Edwards is coming to take you through more of these great songs. He's got Cliff Richard, Devil Woman, Mel and Kim, Respectable, Let Loose, and Crazy for You all on the way after the news here on Boomerang.
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5: England have received a hostile reception as they arrived at a hotel in Mexico City ahead of their last 16 clash against the co-hosts. When their coach arrived, hundreds of fans were already there with many booing and chanting Mexico. Despite this, England winger Marcus Rashford says his side are ready for the challenge.
6: That's a fun thing. We don't fully know what to expect. We just know what we're capable of, and you know, with what we've got in the squad. If problems get thrown at us, we're going to find a way to deal with them, and that's pretty much the mentality of all of us, the players and staff included.
5: Sir Keir Starmer says Labour should go on to win the next general election under his expected successor, Andy Burnham. In his first interview since announcing he'll step down as Prime Minister, Sir Keir praised his government's record. And Taylor Swift and Travis Kelce have officially tied the knot in a star-studded ceremony at New York's Madison Square Garden. Swift's publicist confirmed the couple got married on Friday evening, with actor Adam Sandler officiating. From Radio News Hub, I'm Grace McIntosh.
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5: Spells of light rain in western areas with sunnier conditions in the southeast. A bright day for many with spells of warm sunshine, highs of 28 degrees Celsius.

Mel and Kim, Respectable. I'm going to play the 12-inch version of that one day. Absolutely love that song. Big thanks to Laura for Kick Up the 80s. Do you know, that is exactly what I needed. I was feeling a bit down today. I've just come back from a little holiday, but I feel so much better now. Got some great music on the way, like this one from the 60s. This is Andy Williams, Music to Watch Girls By.

0: memory from 1980, The Jam and Going Underground on Boomerang Radio, Cambridge's fastest growing radio station. 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Get ready for The Temptations and Westlife are going to play next.
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1: If you're looking for live music in Cambridgeshire tonight, then as usual, I've got some suggestions for you. In Peterborough, the Burley has Highway Star from 9 tonight. Smoke and Mirrors are at the Crown on Lincoln Road from 9. The Ostrich has the Connectors from 9:30. You'll find the famous Unknowns at the Yard of Ale. And you'll find the Junk Puppets at the Lime Tree from 9. In Warrington, acoustic duo Rob and Lawrence are at the Bluebell from 9 p.m. Sephia and the Peaky Blinders are at the Boulevard Club tonight from 8 p.m. Admission is £2 for non-members. The Shed in Fenton Keys has Bottle of Rock from 8. In Stanground, Pop Fiction are at the Woolpack from 8. The Duck and Drake in Yaxley has the Palmy Ukulele Band from 7. And in Warboys, No Alibis are at the Royal Oak from 8. As always, if you're from a band or pub with live music in Cambridgeshire, please do get in touch so I can add you to the list. 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

0: Boomerang Radio playing Ocean Colour Scene and The Day We Caught the Train. And before that, a song which should have been a number one back in 1980. Ultravox and Vienna was kept off number one spot by Shut Up Your Face. Do you remember that? Travesty. Music on the way from the Drifters. Our Carol Bayer Sega ready to go next.
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Drifters on Under the Boardwalk, great summer song that. How do you fancy sitting in a pub garden on a warm summer's evening watching a film on a big screen? Sounds good, doesn't it? Lulu's outdoor cinema experience is at the Crown Inn in Broughton on selected weekends this summer, and you could be there courtesy of Boomerang Radio. 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Dave will set the question relating to the film that's being shown that week, and he'll draw the winners at random on Friday afternoon just after 3:30. 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Let's get some Blondie on now. French Kissing in the USA.

0: It's a great song to be playing loud on a Saturday afternoon. George Benson and Shiver on Boomerang Radio. There's another hour of great songs on the way. I'm also going to break out this week's backtrack. If you haven't heard this, this is where I take a small piece of a well-known song, I flip it round and play it backwards. And all you have to do is work out who the artist is and what the song is. That's all for fun. That's coming up after the news at 4.
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5: FIFA says England's World Cup last 16 match against Mexico will kick off as planned. Lucy Gormanley can tell us more.
6: There's been speculation the game could be brought forward because of forecast storms in Mexico City, but that's now been ruled out. FIFA says the match remains scheduled for 1 a.m. UK time on Monday, while continuing to monitor conditions. Pubs across England will be allowed to stay open until 5 a.m. under temporary licensing rules.
5: The funeral for Iran's late supreme leader Ayatollah Ali Khamenei is underway. It's months after an airstrike killed him at the start of the war with the US and Israel. Former Health Secretary Wes Streeting says NHS leaders who refuse to give evidence to the Nottingham Maternity Review should be summoned before Parliament. The inquiry found hundreds of mothers and babies suffered avoidable harm or died because of systemic failures. And a collection of antique silver items found by chance in a family's attic have fetched almost £60,000 at auction. From Radio News Hub, I'm Grace McIntosh.
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8: Cloud and patchy rain across the north, but largely dry elsewhere, with clear spells and some light showers. It's a mild night for most, with temperatures dropping as low as 13 Celsius.

Melbourne Moore, this is it. It is, in fact, Boomerang Radio, where the hits keep coming back. Afternoon, Vinny with you here. Thanks for joining me on this Saturday afternoon. Hope whatever you're doing, the tunes are making it go just that little bit better. Loads more on the way. 60s, 70s, 90s. How about a bit of the 80s? This is Billy Joel. We didn't start the fire.

0: Get it on, bang a gong. That's T-Rex on Broom Rain Radio. I'm not sure what Mark Bonin was thinking of when he wrote those lyrics, but they're a bit odd. You're built like a car. Oh, yeah. I hope he wasn't singing to his girlfriend. Time now for the backtrack. Let's see how you get on with this one.
1: 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Backtrack. Backtrack. Backtrack.
0: It's a very distinctive sound in that. They might have given that away, but do you know who the artist is and what the song is? It's just for fun, but I'll give you the answer in about 20 minutes. I've got Foreigner waiting for you. Going back to the 60s with the Hollies next.
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Boomerang Radio playing Foreigner and Waiting for a Girl Like You. A couple of interesting stories about that. Thomas Dolby was then unknown. He was the keyboard player on that. And also the lead singer claims that the song was influenced by a mystery woman who appeared suddenly in the control room. And then as quickly as that, she disappeared. Never found out who she was. Spooky. Nothing spooky about this, though. Some good straightforward reggae from the 80s. UB40, Kingston Town.

Neil Clark here. Join me Sunday afternoons from 2 for What Do You Think It Is? I Bet You Don't Know. Great music from the Beatles, Diana Ross, Blondie, Right Said Fred, Neil Sedaka, Jennifer Rush, and many more. Oh, and not forgetting The Confessions. Sunday afternoon at 2 on Boomerang Radio. I've got-

0: Cool and the Gang on Boomerang Radio, and a song that's kept many a dance floor busy over the years, When You Say You Love Somebody. So how did you get on with this week's backtrack? Was I right? Did I make it too easy? Or are you struggling? Here's the answer.
1: Backtrack. Backtrack. Backtrack. Backtrack.

0: Well, as always, it's just for fun, but give yourself a big gold star if you said the Human League and Don't You Want Me. If you didn't get it right, then don't worry, there'll be another one along next week. Music coming along from the Beatles and some disco hot stuff from Donna Summer. She's next.
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Of course, we're also on Facebook. And if you do go on Facebook, it'd be really great if you could leave us a like with you as well. Let's go back to 1987 now. This is Belinda Carlisle. Heaven is a place on earth, apparently.

0: NXS on Boomerang Radio. With hits, keep coming back. There's another hour of great songs on the way. I'm also going to invite you to come down and join me in my vinyl vault, which is where I keep my personal collection of records. I'm going to pull out something special for you. That's all coming up after the news at 5.
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4: England's World Cup last 16 clash against Mexico will kick off at the scheduled time of 1 a.m. in the early hours of Monday morning. Many fans of the Three Lions are worried about how the players will cope with the high altitude in Mexico, but these fans don't think it'll be a problem.
5: The altitude hasn't affected us. We've been drinking, so it hadn't affected us in any way at all. So you've got to think the players are fit. They're fit, lads. They play all over Europe, so you'd think they'd be all right.
4: Another heat wave is on the way, with temperatures in parts of the UK hitting 34 Celsius. A week-long warning from health officials is in place across much of the country, with warnings that high temperatures over the coming days could cause a greater risk to life for vulnerable people. And thousands of activists have marched through London in the capital's LGBT Pride Parade. The Mayor of London, Sir Sadiq Khan, was amongst those at the front of the Pride in London march earlier. More than 35,000 people took part in the procession. That's the latest from Radio News Hub. I'm Nathan Beresford.
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4: Cloud and patchy rain across the north, but largely dry elsewhere, with clear spells and some light showers. It's a mild night for most, with temperatures dropping as low as 13 Celsius.

That's Prince. Back in the day, he was still Prince before he came the symbol or squiggle or whatever it was. I call him the Purple Pain. That's Little Red Corvette on Boom Rain Radio. Now, every Saturday, around about 3:30, I do a list of live bands playing in the area's pubs that night. And if you play in a band or you work in a pub that has music in Cambridge, please let me know. I'd love to add you to the list. And right now, I'm particularly looking for gigs in Cambridge City and the south of the county. So if you've got some good ideas there, please drop me a line at studio@boomerangradio.co.uk, and together we can get talking about live music across the whole county of Cambridgeshire. Going back to the 60s now, Mr. Chubby Checker. This is Twist.

where the hits keep coming back. Here's something for you to sing along to from the 80s.

0: Duran Duran, Hungry Like the Wolf, went to number 5 in the UK back in 1982. Absolutely magic single. Boomerang Radio, where the hits keep coming back. Hey, Vinny here with you. I'm getting ready to go down into my vinyl vault now. Going to play you a cracking song. That's in about 10 minutes. I'll tell you what, if we get another heat wave, I'm going to go down there and stay there because it's a lot cooler. Really quite cool down there. Before I do that, I'm going to play music by Keen, and the Eagles are coming up next.
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Once again, time to invite you to join me down in my vinyl vault, which is where I keep my personal record collection. Sylvester James, or just Sylvester, was a flamboyant disco and soul singer known for his falsetto voice, who became known as the Queen of Disco. He recorded over 20 singles, of which this is probably the most well-known. You Make Me Feel Mighty Real reached number 8 in the UK charts in 1978.

0: Collins, another day in paradise on Boomerang Radio, where the hits keep coming back. Here's a date for your diary, particularly if you like country music. Luke Combs, UK, the only tribute officially authorised by the real Luke Combs, is returning to the Cresset Theatre on Saturday the 5th of September. Since his Cresset appearance last year, Luke Combs UK has performed 140 shows in over seven countries, including being personally invited by the real Luke Combs to play in his own bar, Category 10, in Nashville. Tickets start at £25 and they're available from the Cresset box office or online at www.cresset.co.uk. That's Luke Combs UK at the Cresset, Saturday the 5th of September. Music on the way from Lou Christie and Status Quo. They're next.
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Year was 1969. The man was Lou Christie. That's I'm Gonna Make You Mine on Boomerang Radio with the hits Keep Coming Back. Usually about this time each week, I like to give a plug to my good friend Andy Barnes, because he's coming up after me with Soul Dance Saturday. 3 hours of the best soul and Motown, well, just soul in general. You're not likely to find anything better on any other radio station, so make sure you don't miss that. Coming up after the news at 6. Let's go back to 1987 now. I remember it well. This is Chris Rea, and Let's Dance on Boomerang.

0: Natalie Cole, and this will be on Boomerang Radio. That's just about it for me this week. Thank you very much for your company. I do hope you'll join me again next Saturday at 3 p.m. and we'll do it all again. Going to leave you in the very capable hands of Mr. Andy Barnes, coming up after the news. Ta-da.
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6: England's World Cup last 16 match against Mexico will kick off as planned. Despite concerns about stormy weather in Mexico City, FIFA says the game will stay in its scheduled slot whilst it continues to monitor conditions. England midfielder Morgan Rogers says his side are prepared.
7: I think we'll be ready regardless of the time. Earlier probably the better, because you want to play it and get it. I think if we're enough about thinking about what's going to happen and you just want to play the game, it's always the way, the build-up and that. So, yeah, we're looking forward to it, whatever the time is, and we'll be ready.
6: A man has been charged with the rape of a 16-year-old girl in Glasgow. It's alleged that she was attacked on the evening of June 26th as she walked through Springburn Park. Police have confirmed that a 36-year-old man has now been arrested and charged in connection with the incident. He's due at Glasgow Sheriff Court on Monday. And Southern Water's announced a hosepipe ban ahead of next week's expected heatwave. Temperatures in some parts of the UK are expected to hit up to 34 Celsius. That's the latest from Radio News Hub. I'm Nathan Beresford.
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6: Cloud and patchy rain across the north, but largely dry elsewhere with clear spells and some light showers. It's a mild night for most, with temperatures dropping as low as 13 Celsius.
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12: Evening. Welcome to the show. It's Andy with you till 9 o'clock. 3 hours of the greatest soul memories coming up. First task, very pleasant one. Vinnie Vince, Mr. Edwards, the Invincible, as you know. Great show.

awesome, hope you agree, with his first American R&B number one hit single, Luther Vandross, on Boomerang Radio. Before 9 o'clock,

1982, on the Billboard Black Singles Chart and the Hot Dance Disco Chart, all the way to the top. Love Come Down, Evelyn Champagne King. One or two listener requests along the way, and shout-outs, that sort of thing, including a birthday girl who will be 2 years old on Monday. Thank you for tuning into the show, Lily. We'll talk to you in a little while. 1976, next stop, Motown Records.

Soul Down Saturday with Jermaine Jackson, Good for the Gander. Before 7 o'clock, we've got Modern Soul, one or two great artists in our lineup, and Northern. But now we're off to Autumn 1985 from Los Angeles, Cheryl Ann Norton, Donna Sherrell, and then Mississippi, Alexander O'Neill. Two legends together on Boomerang Radio.

0: Boomerang Radio, Sherelle Alexander O'Neill. Saturday Love could only be sold on Saturday through till 9 o'clock. Right, what's coming up next? Well, we've got a lady called Lely Boone, then it's off to Barbados with Lou Curtin.
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1975 memory, sold on Saturday, Boomerang Radio. Real name is Leslie, shortened down to Lelly Boone. Now, do you enjoy Northern Soul, Tamla Motown and Modern? If the answer's yes, check this out. Wisbeach, the St. Mary Community Centre, 3 weeks tomorrow, 26th of July, 2 till 7, Soul Sunday, with a carvery from 12 till 3.

1978 on Soul Down Saturday, Llewellyn Randolph, known as Lou Curtin, from St. Michael's, Barbados. Heaven in the afternoon. Let's pop over to Natalie and Stevie's house and say hello to the family. Denzel and Diana then, Andrew and Jackie too, and, well, the lady of the day is Lily, who is going to be two on Monday. Many happy returns, and hope you all have a great afternoon. Let's go now to 1975, song from an album called Passport to Ecstasy. It's Banks and Hampton on Boomerang Radio.

1981 from Lake Charles, Louisiana, America. Bobby King, If You Don't Want My Love. Northern Soul coming up before 7 o'clock. In the lineup, amongst others, Paula Parfitt and Little Anthony and the Imperials. Just need to have a quick word with that David Marlowe again. Sorry to interrupt your tea, but I know that your favourite meal is your Sunday roast, Sally told me. So hopefully you're looking forward to lunchtime tomorrow as well. Man of Value now. Nickname is Lil Ty, known as Tyrone Barkley, former member of the band The Undisputed Truth, here on Boomerang Radio.

tell you what it is to be a man. I said a man values. You see, I know, cause I've been down that road before. You know what I'm talking about. Drinking, drugs, fighting. That's not where it's at. You see, you got to take care of yourself. Being smart, getting straight, that's what's great.

0: Boomerang Radio, Soul Dance Saturday through till 9 o'clock this evening. Northern Soul Memories coming up next. First, Blue Eyed Soul from Detroit City, 1964, The Reflections, and then a former member of a girl group, The Adorables, Diane Lewis.
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That's the name of the song, just like Romeo and Juliet, The Reflections, Boomerang Radio. There's Northern Soul playing in Peterborough this Friday, the 10th, the Parkway Club, Maskew Avenue, from 7:30. Resident DJs Neil Randall, Chris Cousins, Martin Edwards, and guests Derek Smiley and Jamie Trundle. That's this Friday night. Song now for Denzel Donativo. Always gives me a handful of requests. No exception tonight. Diane Lewis.

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popular at Wigan Casino back in the day. Love is Wonderful, Paula Parfitt, also popular with our listeners, Mike and Tina Roach. Good evening to you. Next hour of the show then, 7 till 8, Tamla Motown, the 60s and Sweet Soul. With their only UK hit now, Little Anthony and the Imperials.

give you a taste of a few of the artists coming up between 7 and 8 this evening on Soul Down Saturday. Four Tops, the Isley Brothers, Dusty Springfield and the Reverend Al Green. Let's make our way towards the 7 o'clock news. It's Mistura featuring Lloyd Michaels. He learned to play the trumpet at the age of just 2 years old, and it was all to help him overcome asthma. Well, tell you what, whoever taught him did fine work that.

0: Hammer Meltdown next with Marvin Gaye and the Originals. 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
5: England's World Cup last 16 clash against Mexico will kick off at the scheduled time of 1 a.m. in the early hours of Monday morning. Many fans of the Three Lions are worried about how the players will cope with the higher altitude in Mexico, but these fans don't think it'll be a problem.
6: The altitude hadn't affected us. We've been drinking, so it hadn't affected us in any way at all. So you've got to think the players are fit. They're fit, lads. They play all over Europe, so you'd think they'd be all right.
5: Another heat wave is on the way, with temperatures in parts of the UK hitting 34 Celsius. A week-long warning from health officials is in place across much of the country, with warnings that high temperatures over the coming days could cause a greater risk to life for vulnerable people. And thousands of activists have marched through London in the capital's LGBT Pride Parade. The Mayor of London, Sir Sadiq Khan, was amongst those at the front of the Pride in London march earlier. More than 35,000 people took part in the procession. That's the latest from Radio News Hub. I'm Nathan Beresford.
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5: Cloud and patchy rain across the north, but largely dry elsewhere, with clear spells and some light showers. It's a mild night for most, with temperatures dropping as low as 13 Celsius.
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guaranteed to fill a dance floor. Anytime, anywhere, Marvin Gaye, Little Darling, I Need You. Song described by Record World as irresistible. Personally, I agree. Here's a band who Motown used as backing singers, the Originals.

Another great Holland Dozier in Holland composition here on Soul Down Saturday, Suspicion the Originals. Welcome to the second hour of our show. It's Sandy with you till 9 on Boomerang Radio. This hour, Motown, 60s and Sweet Soul.

Denzel Donativo, great choice. Agent 00 Soul, Edwin Starr, thank you. Live on stage at the Cresset in Peterborough, it's the magic of Motown, Friday night, 25th of September. Remember acts like Mary Wells, the Isley Brothers and the Four Tops.

1967. Four Tops, song featured on the album Reach Out, Seven Rooms of Gloom. This Friday night, that will be the 10th of July, the Bluebell Inn, Werrington, Peterborough. 60s, which will include Motown, 70s disco soul, a splash of the 80s, with free entry from 7 p.m. And don't forget your dancing shoes.

Soul Down Saturday, song co-written by Stevie Wonder for the Isley Brothers, My Love Is Your Love Forever. 60s soul on the way in a few minutes, including others. We'll hear from Lou Christie and the Ronettes. But here's a song for Boomerang Radio's biggest Supremes fan, Bernie Rigby. That's you.

0: Motown 1968, Diana Ross and the Supremes, who at that time were America's most successful music group ever. We're off to the 60s next with Donny Elbert and then Sam and Dave.
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sold on Saturday, another R&B number one hit single. Sam and Dave, Hold On, I'm Coming. Now, apparently that was inspired when the artists were late back into the studio. The producer was shouting, "Come on, boys," and that was their answer. Brilliant artists now from the 60s. Mary Catherine Bernadette O'Brien, Dusty Springfield.

any song requests, any shout outs, any choices for our playlist, they're always welcome on this show. Just an email, that's all it takes. studio@boomerangradio.co.uk. Don't forget to put Andy Barnes or Soul Dan Saturday in the subject line. Thank you.

Summertime hit 1967, Boomerang Radio, Your Love Keeps Lifting Me Higher and Higher, Jackie Wilson. Before 8 o'clock, we have Sweet Soul. Amongst others, we'll be hearing from a very young Michael Jackson and New York City. Let's say hello now to our listeners. Bernie Rigby, I know you just love Junior Walker. Also to the Donna TiVo boys and girls, all having a party round at Natalie and Stevie's. And looking forward to Monday for birthday girl Lily, who's going to be 2 years old. Many happy returns.

0: 1971, Boomerang Radio, Take Me Girl, I'm Ready. Junior Walker and the All-Stars featured on their album Rainbow Funk. Sweet Soul next then, taking us up to 8 o'clock. We begin with a song from The Reverend, featured on the 1975 album Al Green Is Love.
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Soul Dance Saturday, Boomerang Radio, Al Green, L-O-V-E Love. Got a song now from a very young Michael Jackson, recorded 1973, hidden away in the vaults until the year 1984, released to coincide with the success of his album Thriller.

had a few nicknames along the way. MJ, Little Brother Michael, the King of Pop, perhaps his finest. Michael Jackson, Farewell My Summer Love. It's sold out Saturday, Boomerang Radio till 9. Next hour of the show, here's the lineup: 70s Disco Soul, Motown Love Songs, and the mixed bag when it's just about anything at all can happen in the last 20 minutes, right? Artists you'll hear before 9 o'clock: Diana Ross, Marvin Gaye, First Choice, and The Intruders.

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1: Hey, girl. There's something I've been meaning to say to you for quite a while. 'Cause you know, you're the best thing that's ever happened to me.

Nice cover version of Jackie Wilson's It Only Happens When I Look at You. The Majors, sold on Saturday from 1977. Now, speaking of the 70s, reminds me to remind you that this Friday night, that'll be the 10th of July, it's 60s and 70s disco soul with a splash of the 80s. The venue, the Bluebell Inn, Werrington, Peterborough. Free entry from 7pm till late, and the message on the website says, don't forget your dancing shoes. Chances are you'll be needing them. Up to the news now with a memory from 1973.

0: Boomerang Radio, New York City. Title track from their debut album, I'm Doing Fine Now. 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
6: England's World Cup last 16 match against Mexico will kick off as planned. Despite concerns about stormy weather in Mexico City, FIFA says the game will stay in its scheduled slot whilst it continues to monitor conditions. England midfielder Morgan Rogers says his side are prepared.
7: I think we'll be ready regardless of the time. Earlier probably the better because you want to play it and get it. I think if we're enough about thinking about what's going to happen and you just want to play the game, it's always the way, the build-up and that. So, yeah, we're looking forward to it, whatever the time is, and we'll be ready.
6: A man has been charged with the rape of a 16-year-old girl in Glasgow. It's alleged that she was attacked on the evening of June 26th as she walked through Springburn Park. Police have confirmed that a 36-year-old man has now been arrested and charged in connection with the incident. He's due at Glasgow Sheriff Court on Monday. And Southern Waters announced a hosepipe ban ahead of next week's expected heatwave. Temperatures in some parts of the UK are expected to hit up to 34 Celsius. That's the latest from Radio News Hub. I'm Nathan Beresford.
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6: Cloud and patchy rain across the north, but largely dry elsewhere with clear spells and some light showers. It's a mild night for most, with temperatures dropping as low as 13 Celsius.

There's a memory from 1974. Lady from Madras, India, known as Sonny. Real name is Heather Wheatman, Doctor's Orders. Welcome to the third hour of our show. Soul Down Saturday, and it's Andy here till 9 o'clock on Boomerang Radio, sitting in my favourite chair in the world. This hour of the show, 70s disco soul, Motown love songs, and then the mixed bag when things go apace, and literally, soul music-wise, anything can happen in the last 20 minutes. Song now from Sister Sledge, which made the UK top 10 in 3 decades in a row. This is the 1979 version of Lost in Music.

1973, three ladies from Philadelphia, PA. First choice, Armed and Extremely Dangerous. That song, the biggest hit of their career. Fancy a shout out or a mention, or maybe say hello to somebody, a little message, a favourite song, anything like that. Always welcome. An email, that's all it takes. studio@boomerangradio.co.uk. Put Andy Barnes or Soul Dance Saturday in the subject line. It'll find its way to me, and I will find my way to you on a Saturday evening. Here's a song that went to number one on the American disco chart. Christmas time, 1975.

Lemmy and the family cooking here on Soul Down Saturday from Canton, Ohio, with a walking miracle. One or two fabulous Motown love songs, 5 or 6 minutes away, and we get there with a memory from South Carolina, home for the fabulous Retta Young.

0: The biggest hit and signature tune here on Boomerang Radio, Greta Young sending out an SOS. Now, question, feeling romantic? Yes, good. It's Motown Love Songs next with Diana Ross and the Four Tops.
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0: Very good evening to Denzel and Diane and all the family. They're round at Natalie and Stevie's for Lily's second birthday party. Got you this great song now from 1973, the First Lady of Motown Records, Diana Ross.

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1: Take my hand.

1970 on Soul Down Saturday. Four Tops, Still Water Love, co-written by Smokey Robinson. Got another event for you, The Magic of Motown, Friday night, 25th of September, The Cresset in Peterborough. Live act on stage, covering all of the big Motown artists, including The Tops and Marvin Gaye. Got one of his greatest hits now, from 1970.

There's another night out in Peterborough where you can enjoy memories of Marvin Gaye, many other artists too. It's called Luther and the Velvet Voices. At the Cresset, Saturday the 19th of September. They cover Bobby Brown, Freddie Jackson, Luther Vandross and more. And we travel now to 1974 with the Spinners on Boomerang Radio.

Sold on Saturday, Detroit Spinners, I've Got to Make It on My Own, featured on an album called New and Improved, which in their case definitely was not needed. American R&B number one hit now, stayed at the top for 5 weeks, featured on the album Soul Full of Love, The OJs.

There's a song to get you in the mood for a dance round your own kitchen or living room on a Saturday night. The OJs used to be my girl. It's a busy mixed bag this evening. Most others will hear from the Formations and Barbara Randolph. But we have a request now for another listener. Bernie Rigby, The Intruders.

0: Love that tune. Win, place or show. She's a winner. Intruders, Boomerang Radio. Got the mixed bag next. Up to the 9 o'clock news. We begin with Barbara Lewis and Carla Thomas.
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Soul Dance Saturday 1967 with her final hit, Barbara Lewis and I'll Make Him Love Me. Got the Memphis Queen next with a cover of a song originally recorded by Doris Day in the 50s, Carla Venita Thomas.

Reminder, this Friday night, 10th of July, the Parkway Club, Maskew Avenue in Peterborough from 7:30. Northern Soul till 5:30. Shall we get you in the mood? Motown Records, Barbara Randolph.

Tamla Motown, 1967. Barbara Randolph, her version of the Four Tops, I Got a Feeling. 9 till midnight this evening here on Boomerang Radio. It's the Party Zone. Matt Webb, standing by and ready to go.

1969, Chicago's Mel and Tim with Backfield in Motion here on Soul Down Saturday. So, time for me to say thank you for your company. Have a great week. See you next Saturday at 6 when we do it again. Handing over to Matt Webb after the latest news and weather now with the party zone. However, let's travel there with a memory. It's autumn 1969, the final song with Diana Ross and the Supremes together before she left for her solo career.

0: Boomerang Radio. We'll be together again for another three-hour lineup of classic soul next Saturday evening from 6 till 9. You'll be together with Matt Webb and his party anthems through till midnight next. That's after the latest news headlines with Nathan Beresford.
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5: England's captain Harry Kane has urged fans to stay up for the team's game against Mexico after it was moved back to its original start time of 1 a.m. on Monday. He says he's hoping that the team reaching the World Cup quarter-finals will be enough to power people through the rest of the day. Max is a fan who travelled from London. He says he's hopeful.
6: If we can get through Mexico, I think we can get through anything. But I think people are underestimating not just the team of Mexico. I think it's a real tricky game. Yeah, I think if we can get through Mexico, then we can get through anything. But I think it's going to be really tricky.
5: Mourners in Iran have begun a days-long funeral for Iran's supreme leader Ayatollah Ali Khamenei. He was killed aged 86 in an airstrike in February, and many mourners called for revenge against Israel and the United States. And thousands of activists have marched through London in the capital's LGBT Pride Parade. The Mayor of London, Sir Sadiq Khan, was amongst those at the front of the Pride in London march earlier. That's the latest from Radio News Hub. I'm Nathan Beresford.
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5: Sunshine on the way for much of England and Wales, but cloudier across Northern Ireland and Scotland. It's staying hot towards the southeast, with temperatures reaching up to 28 Celsius.

Elvis versus JXL, a little less conversation on Boomerang Radio, where the hits keep coming back across Peterborough and Cambridgeshire. You're listening to The Party Zone with me, Matt Webb. I'm keeping you company through until midnight with the best 70s, 80s, 90s and early 2000s dance floor fillers. Thanks as always to Andy Barnes for another excellent Soul Dance Saturday. He's back next Saturday from 6 o'clock. 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On the way very soon, some Frantique and a bit of a twist to a five song, but next, here is Melba Moore.

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1: Germany will defend the tunnel end, away to our left. This is exactly the way they started in the World Cup final of 66. Germany playing from left to right and immediately taking the possession. And Hamann goes for it! Oh, straight through David Seaman. The ball skids along the turf. That was all of 35 yards out. Seaman shakes his ponytail, and it's England 0, Germany 1.

scores again. Lefty's running through the middle. Scores!

Beckham, free kick, over the top, shutting him with a touch. Oh, yes! It's in! We're back in the game! Teddy Sheringham, England 1, Grace.

0: Thanks for choosing Boomerang Radio on this Saturday night across Peterborough and Cambridgeshire. That's Frantique and Strut Your Funky Stuff. If you're doing that round your front room, tapping the fingers on your steering wheel of your car, or maybe you've got some friends over, do make sure you take Boomerang Radio with you throughout the evening, because I've got some top tunage to play you in the next 20 minutes from Thelma Houston. I've also got some Bamboo and Madonna next.
1: Boomerang.
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That song had a rather cool music video. It featured a lot of cartoons in it. Absolutely brilliant. That's Bamboo and Bamboogie on Boomerang Radio, where the hits keep coming back across Peterborough and Cambridgeshire. I'm Matt Webb. It's the Party Zone. And you've not got one, not two, but three chances to play bits and pieces on Boomerang Radio. And what's more, we've put money in the music. If you can identify the five songs from five decades in just 5 seconds, then you could win yourself £50. That's the equivalent of £10 a song. We now know the songs from the 1960s, the 90s and the 2000s. They've been guessed. There's just two decades left. Chris Tibbles will give you the correct guesses to jot down, and he'll play that piece of audio when Bits and Pieces is back again. That's weekdays at 7:15 on Boomerang Breakfast, at 12:15 on Boomerang Brunch, and also at 5:15 on the Highway Home. 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

0: Van McCoy and The Hustle, it's Boomerang Radio, where the hits keep coming back across Peterborough and Cambridgeshire on the Party Zone. My name's Matt Webb, and I'll be going into the mix for you in a few moments' time with some Joey Negro and Tucker Boom to play you, and the Bee Gees next.
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0: We are about the best dance floor fillers for your Saturday night across Peterborough and Cambridgeshire, and that's no exception with the Gap Band and Big Fun on Boomerang Radio, where the hits keep coming back. 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
5: Riot police are guarding the hotel where England are staying in Mexico after the team received a hostile reception. England had been hoping to keep their location secret after Mexico supporters tried to disturb the sleep of Ecuador's players before their game on Wednesday. Back here, osteoporosis affects half of women over 50, but there's been a sharp decline in the number being diagnosed. That comes from the Royal Osteoporosis Society, who's calling on ministers to make sure people have access to early diagnostic clinics. Craig Jones is the charity's spokesperson.
6: I still think there's a lot of people in government who just see this as an unfortunate thing that happens to older women rather than a manageable or preventable health condition. And I think it's perhaps that stereotype that's led to this promise not yet having been kept.
5: And delivery firm Evri is suing the BBC for more than £1 million over a Panorama documentary that it says damaged its reputation. The company denies claims that it exploited couriers and misled Parliament. That's the latest from Radio News Hub. I'm Nathan Beresford.
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5: Sunshine on the way for much of England and Wales, but cloudier across Northern Ireland and Scotland. It's staying hot towards the southeast, with temperatures reaching up to 28 Celsius.

Party Zone wouldn't be the same without some Chic. That's Good Times on Boomerang Radio, where the hits keep coming back across Peterborough and Cambridgeshire on DAB Digital Radio. Evening to you. It's Matt Webb pressing play on the best dance floor fillers through until midnight on the Party Zone. So if you want to get in touch this evening, it'd be good to hear from you on studio@boomerangradio.co.uk. That's how you can send me an email. You can also send us a message via the Boomerang Radio app, which you can download for the Apple and Android app stores. The Weather Girl's on the way, but this I haven't heard in an absolute age. It is absolutely brilliant. It's LMC versus U2, and Take Me to the Clouds Above on Boomerang.

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0: home of Boomerang Breakfast with Chris Tibbles, weekday mornings from 6. This is Boomerang Radio, where the hits keep coming back. That's Dan Hartman and Relight My Fire on the Party Zone. 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My name's Matt Webb, and we play more Party Zone classics for you in a few moments' time from Gina G. Let's go back to the 90s and some Fatback Band as well.
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Matt Webb with you through until midnight. Now, Lulu's outdoor cinema experience is at the Crown Inn in Broughton this summer, and you could be there too, courtesy of us here at Boomerang Radio. 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And good luck! Eric Pritz on the way, but first,

0: that is exactly what we mean when we say that we play the biggest dance floor fillers on your Saturday night across Peterborough and Cambridgeshire. Liquid Gold and Dance Yourself Dizzy on Boomerang Radio, where the hits keep coming back. We'll be going into the mix again in a few moments' time with music to play from the Tramps, CNC Music Factory and some Spiller featuring Sophie Ellis-Bextor as well.
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0: The brilliant voice of Candy Staton, Young Hearts Run Free on Boomerang Radio, where the hits keep coming back. News headlines on the way at 11, and then on the other side of that, music to play you from Tom Jones and Moose Tea, and kicking off with McFadden and Whitehead.
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4: England's captain Harry Kane has urged fans to stay up for the team's game against Mexico after it was moved back to its original start time of 1 a.m. on Monday. He says he's hoping that the team reaching the World Cup quarter-finals will be enough to power people through the rest of the day. Max is a fan who travelled from London. He says he's hopeful.
5: If we can get through Mexico, I think we can get through anything. But I think people are underestimating not just the team of Mexico. I think it's a real tricky game. Yeah, I think if we can get through Mexico, then we can get through anything. But I think it's going to be really tricky.
4: Mourners in Iran have begun a days-long funeral for Iran's supreme leader Ayatollah Ali Khamenei. He was killed aged 86 in an airstrike in February, and many mourners called for revenge against Israel and the United States. And thousands of activists have marched through London in the capital's LGBT Pride Parade. The Mayor of London, Sir Sadiq Khan, was amongst those at the front of the Pride in London march earlier. That's the latest from Radio News Hub. I'm Nathan Beresford.
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4: Sunshine on the way for much of England and Wales, but cloudier across Northern Ireland and Scotland. It's staying hot towards the southeast, with temperatures reaching up to 28 Celsius.

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just the biggest dance floor fillers for your Saturday night across Peterborough and Cambridgeshire. It's Boomerang Radio, where the hits keep coming back, and that's Tom Jones and Moose Tea and Sex Bomb, just edging up to 10 minutes after 11. If you'd like to get a song on the air this evening, it'd be a pleasure to oblige. 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On the way very soon, some Kajagoogoo and the Shapeshifters from the early 2000s, but first, here's

0: The Shapeshifters and Lola's theme on Boomerang Radio, where the hits keep coming back, and we'll have more dance floor fillers on the Party Zone for you in a few moments' time from the Detroit Spinners and Mojo.
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That's the Detroit Spinners and It's a Shame on Boomerang Radio's Party Zone. It's Matt Webb pressing play on the biggest dance floor fillers through until midnight. Dead or Alive on the way, but first, here's Hadaway. 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

0: Thanks for choosing Boomerang Radio on this Saturday night across Peterborough and Cambridgeshire. That's the Jacksons and Blame It on the Boogie on the Party Zone. We'll be continuing the anthems and going into the mix for the final time this evening in a few moments' time with some Kylie and Earth, Wind and Fire and the Emotions.
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0: Tavares, Heaven Must Be Missing an Angel on Boomerang Radio, where the hits keep coming back across Peterborough and Cambridgeshire on DAB Digital Radio. Well, thank you very much for your company on the Party Zone this evening. That wraps up another show for another week. I'll be back next Saturday from 9 o'clock, where we'll be doing it all over again. Coming up next, it's non-stop Boomerang after the news headlines at midnight with music to play you from Jackie Wilson and Mr. Mister. And back tomorrow morning from 6, it's Early Breakfast with Peter Cleghorn.
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5: Riot police are guarding the hotel where England are staying in Mexico after the team received a hostile reception. England had been hoping to keep their location secret after Mexico supporters tried to disturb the sleep of Ecuador's players before their game on Wednesday. Back here, osteoporosis affects half of women over 50, but there's been a sharp decline in the number being diagnosed. That comes from the Royal Osteoporosis Society, who's calling on ministers to make sure people have access to early diagnostic clinics. Craig Jones is the charity's spokesperson.
6: I still think there's a lot of people in government who just see this as an unfortunate thing that happens to older women rather than a manageable or preventable health condition. And I think it's perhaps that stereotype that's led to this promise not yet having been kept.
5: And delivery firm Evri is suing the BBC for more than £1 million over a Panorama documentary that it says damaged its reputation. The company denies claims that it exploited couriers and misled Parliament. That's the latest from Radio News Hub. I'm Nathan Beresford.
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5: Sunshine on the way for much of England and Wales, but cloudier across Northern Ireland and Scotland. It's staying hot towards the southeast, with temperatures reaching up to 28 Celsius.

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4: England's captain Harry Kane has urged fans to stay up for the team's game against Mexico after it was moved back to its original start time of 1 a.m. on Monday. He says he's hoping that the team reaching the World Cup quarter-finals will be enough to power people through the rest of the day. Max is a fan who travelled from London. He says he's hopeful.
5: If we can get through Mexico, I think we can get through anything. But I think people are underestimating not just the team of Mexico. I think it's a real tricky game. Yeah, I think if we can get through Mexico, then we can get through anything. But I think it's going to be really tricky.
4: Mourners in Iran have begun a days-long funeral for Iran's supreme leader Ayatollah Ali Khamenei. He was killed aged 86 in an airstrike in February, and many mourners called for revenge against Israel and the United States. And thousands of activists have marched through London in the capital's LGBT Pride Parade. The Mayor of London, Sir Sadiq Khan, was amongst those at the front of the Pride in London march earlier. That's the latest from Radio News Hub. I'm Nathan Beresford.
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